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I'm still so in love with you. I'm sorry that it felt untrue.

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Welcome to the other side. Here we practice forgiveness and forgetfulness, I suppose. 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

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You insecure, so am I. You take me just as I am. 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

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So, keep your ears on Leon 102.1 Kalimaya Baskara FM, the new hits power. 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

Daripada bengong gak jelas, mending Radio Aiker. 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